0: back with him and get back to the
1: truck. All right.
0: Probably need another 5 before I get to the front of the truck.
1: Whatever, no worries.

location oriented about effects and the authority on the main track. Two, the glucose and the speed. The CC is on its both crew members agree to get access.

0: sí.
1: Yeah, I got this train, it looks like you pick it up 11 and 6, but then I see this necklace, got cars going to 6, I guess we're going to hold those out and put them somewhere away. Over.

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They're about to pick that up, so they don't need to go.

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Center, unattached equipment track 2201.

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0: Hold on here.

0: drop this along.
1: With it, or are you doing that later?
2: I'm on there. Let me, it was showing that there was the engineer that was on there was doing a certification ride, but I thought that doesn't look like the name that was showing.
1: Set them up and you walk the set back and release up.

0: the NSF case, you may want to factor it and wind it right. I can give you protection to do your work at Princeton from Main 1 to Main 2, but it will be working with Amtrak 382.
1: Manual to 85 before they take over, and then once I get my 50 miles, I mean, that won't leave you a whole lot, but you could...

On 89 and are able to flow at 20. Zero.

0: 443, over. 28 Skunk, so this is a roast in just a second. I'll be signal indication down to the pad.
1: Oh.

asking if that's been a 92 degree east over. Hey, I'm having some issues with East Alpha here. I'm going to try it again. Can the engineer on the BNSF 9258 provide frequency to stop the indication at East Alpha over? You guys are showing East Alpha as proceed, is that correct, over?

Okay. On my end, it's still black and yellow like it's pending. Let me get it back, and then I'm going to try to re-put it in over here. Appreciate it, guys. And of course, as you were giving me permission there, it ended up coming in. So, okay to proceed for signal indication. Sorry about that. That is all for it. Thank you.

宝宝们。亲爱的宝贝。好的，OK, signal indication.

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Call over. Oh, go ahead and take it. 28 should be getting in the clear pretty quick. They probably are just now clearing up, so you can get a signal. So you can take that response.

Alpha. Jarvis, K-71, ready to roll over. All right, my mask over on par. All right, I'm just waiting on the Ace to say yay, and then we will get you going. Thank you for 21:30 outbound, Mike Paul, K-71.

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1: Yeah, BNSF 7749, we're ready to come out East Barstow and head to Galesburg, comes the highball to Jawson.
0: Okay, ready to head to Galesburg. Can I get your car count over?
2: Got 10 loads and then 18 empty.
0: Ten loads, 18 empties. 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
1: Yeah, 37-49, we okay to open back up to the siding, and are we following that one, or are we waiting for a few more?
0: You'll be following that eastbound that just got by you there, and Venus, SC97-49, you do have authority to enter up on the controlled siding, Barstow, proceed east over.
1: Venus, SC97-49 does have authority to enter the controlled siding there in Barstow, and on the location.
0: That is all correct.
1: Correct.

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1: Bit between here and the bridge, if for some reason I don't, just shove it back a little bit. I'm deciding I gotta get off the bridge.

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1: FS 7749 to report to the yard switch to the east in the Barstow sighting of linebacker sighting.
0: I can understand east switch, or the east side of the yard switch on the Barstow sighting line lock for sighting use over.
1: That's correct, and we are at 80.
0: Alrighty, thank you guys. We've got a few waiting to get into Galesburg here, and they're not really responding. So probably going to be sitting at Warner just for a little bit over.
1: Alright, the usual from Galesburg.
0: That is correct.

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That's right. Yep, yes, sir. They don't get early quits like you.

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Gracias.

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0: Summoner West.
1: Yeah, I got K-75 and KD's gonna come towards 11 track, over.

Roger. Slow roll. I'm going to try to sneak K-75 out the main and cross him back over before you come in and block me up. Over. Thank you. On the channel. I don't want you to get into that 11 track. Bleed him, please.

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Over. Go ahead on warrant, 1874, over. Now interstate 518 east, reporting clear on track warrant 1874, between yard limit South Amana and yard limit Rock Island, at 2103, 2103 hours. All main track switches handling these limits, line lock check normal position. Is that correct? Over. Thank you. Spot you out.

train, got C-71 coming in 4. 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There is a 375 out of Utah waiting on you. Over.

Sector 12 to Hilltop 41. Authority to enter main track 1 at the west end of the ice house and proceed west to your PTC. As long as both crew members agree, if they could act on.

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Over. Yard work, Virus State 518, eastbound over. All correct. Thanks, Bob.

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0: Hey, we'll get you guys fixed into the siding here. Gonna see a westbounder out of Galesburg. It's departing now, over.
1: Okay.
0: Thank you. BNSF, see you next time.

0: start over.
1: Are you ready for this? Over.
0: So ready.
1: In two, cut the unit off, shove the runner. You'll come off with your leader only. Go to one track, pick up the 705, which is dead. Then we'll go out to the main and head to the west end. I'm going to have the 1300 go to the west end and start gathering up your other two motors, and then we can meet on the main to put them together. Outbound's on one. They will assist you with Arvin and Delta to marker two depart. Two list, setting out Iowa City on the return.
0: All right, coming in for two, cutting off the unit, shoving the manifest to the runner. Come off with the leader, grab the dead 705-1. Run the power down the main, working the 1300 to the west end to get the power together. Outbound's on one, out Iowa City on the way back.
1: That's correct. I'll send them with the list. They can help you watch a shove on the runner, and then they'll have a pending list out of Iowa City as well. Over.
0: All right, thank you.
1: And everybody's waiting on you here, so yard's all yours. Over.
0: Roger.

0: call 375, over. Are those supplies?
1: Yes, you pay for it.
0: What's wrong with the current paperwork?

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Hagen, back. 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Good for how many? 25 yards.

That's AP 6399, over. What's the power consist on that whole train, if you could, please? The head end is the Towerton, rear end is Oak Creek, correct? I'll just tell you what I got if you want to tell me if it's correct. 6399-8053-6507-7839-8595-5861. There's no other units on there, no 67. I got a bunch of stuff.

water now. 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

0: SF, KC Mainline Dispatcher to Bobby Smithel. Bobby Smithel.
1: ER 2261, over. Yeah, you want to cross over there behind him, or you want to roll out the end at the same time and sit in line one switch and come out behind him? Over. Yeah. 375 main line out, 2261, Indy all the way out behind 375, over.

375. You ready to rock them? CB193 is all you. And KCS America, I hear you're under, or behind them, ready to go. 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I got stacked follow there, CB193.

0: Roger, Delos. CFS 5480 West. First out of Bishop when you get up there. They're going to give a van out to you, but outbound to it, it may just be a little bit, they're short on vans. Over.
1: Five, one, eight.

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0: Alright, Roger, man.

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1: Please come back,

0: I want to say dispatching, I mean, Davenport radio, over. I want to say 716, reporting clear of Rock Island, yard limits on the BNSF Industrial Strike at 44th Street, Rock Island at this time, over.
1: Thank you, have a good night. 9.5 for exactly.

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two such buildings. Are you spotting the new train for the inbound to Staley? 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

CB50352 addresses CBVI-15. We're going to change that designation to read as ICB-15, okay, at 2318 hours, 2318. Dispatcher NJH, over. That is all correct, over.

0: 8506 here, permission to service your LMS, working with the 1300 Silva switcher. You have permission to run westbound on the BNSF industrial track from 7th Street East Moline to 44th Street York Island. And lastly, you have permission to Rock Island your LMS at this time. Over. That is all correct, and looks like we can clear the permissions on that 1300 in Silva Shard. Over. That is all correct, guys. I'll talk to you closer to Rock Island for a warrant. Until then, dispatch out.
1: 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Milepost 52.0. 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

Got control of it. Go ahead, over. Oh, one sec. One tag crossing over there, both of you. Yes, maybe 9:15 on them. Pushed it a little late, thinking that train ahead was going to be a little longer, but we changed in record time, so, but you can come straight down to the pad over.

55, over. What are you getting to, sir? Alright, I reckon we can keep a truck in main line or whatever way you're lying for, to the bridge, over.

Alright, is that answering Davenport radio, over. This will be track wire number 1883-18-83, May 15, 2026, to the Iowa Interstate IAIS 506-506 West WESD on the Iowa City Subdivision. Checkbox 2, TWO, proceed from YL, Yard Limit Rock Island, to YL, Yard Limit South Manna, on main track. This track warrant has one box marked 2, over.

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1: Can I just have your peak to the Iowa Interstate IAIS 506 506 West WEST on the Iowa City subdivision for me, over?
0: Issue 2, Iowa Interstate IAIS 506 506 West WEST on Iowa City subdivision, over.
1: With that, track 1, number 1883 to the Iowa State 506 West is okay at 2359 hours to 359. Dispatcher NJH, over.
0: Track 1, 1883 to Iowa State 506 West, okay at 2359, 2359. Dispatcher NJH, over.
1: That is all correct on track 1, 1883, over.
0: All correct, thanks. 506 West, okay.
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stress from 5 seconds. Well, it's 2-9-11 and 10-2-0-0-0-2. Okay, I'm over. Yes, sir. Go to the bridge, pick up a crew. They'll be pulling up shortly. Bring them to the depot. Over. Thank you, kind sir.

Yeah, it looks like it's about that 375 or whatever. Looks like everybody's going to have 576 or

Howard, over. Outbound's not on until double knot 45. Tired down. Cab is there waiting on you. Over.

Match 12, over. Five, four, three, over. Here comes right side away from the desk, bridge. Oh, this might be opening. Hold on a second, I'll let you know. Yep, you're good down to come down to 84 for now.

Champion SF 4622 West, reporting clear on stack 1 at 706-3, between restricted limits Mapu 48 and restricted limits Mapu 3 at midnight 08-0008. No switch channel off 6 miles main COS forms update. Is that all correct, Ellen? All correct, thank you.

That's a 2543. You can keep rolling for the side of it. Correct, over.

KK516, reporting clear of Silver Shred Limits, BNS Industriac westbound at 44th Street, Rock Island, and Rock Island Yard Limits at this time, over. All correct, have a safe trip to South Amanda, dispatcher, over.

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0: see his garbage case is 250. Oh, I'm sorry, you passed through in there if you're ready.
1: Not too bad, depending on the bridge. How long, how many cars you got? Get you started here with authority. 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
2: 9-1,

Yeah, after stopping the 8-0-0-0-0-0-0-0-0-0-0-0-0-0-0-0-0-0-0-0-0-0-0-0-0-0-0-0-0-0-0-0-0-0-0-0-0-0-0-0-0-0-0-0-0-0-0-0-0-0-0-0-0-0-0-0-0-0-0-0-0-0-0-0-0-0-0-0-0-0-0-0-0-0-0-0-0-0-0-0-0-0-0-0-0-0-0-0-0-0-0-0-0-0-0-0-0-0-0-0-0-0-0-0-0-0-0-0-0-0-0-0-0-0-0-0-0-0-0-0-0-0-0-0-0-0-0-0-0-0-0-0-0-0-0-0-0-0-0-0-0-0-0-0-0-0-0-0-0-0-0-0-0-0-0-0-0-0-0-0-0-0-0-0-0-0-0-0-0-0-0-0-0-0-0-0-0-0-0-0-0-0-0-0-0-0-0-0-0-0-0-0-
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Alright, switch to derail, restore normal 1-1 to East Cliff. Copy that, over. Seven seven six three, calling over. All right, you can head down towards 5th Street and wait on the bridge, over.

Delta 28. Conductor right in the rear, or is he driving over to meet you? I meant Foreman. Alright. Bridge is swinging short. I'm going to go east once. You're on the move right now, and then I'll send you west across Nova at 3-6. That is correct. Makes sense.

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0: Yeah, all correct.

0: broadcast. Charge cab, go ahead.
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0: Sure do.
1: All right, tell them they got main line out over.

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Out.

The NSF CNI dispatcher, BNSF 7836 West, over. Hey, good morning, guys. You're going to see one at Alpha. They're just now coming through Kelowna, over. And thank you for the reminder. All right, CNI dispatcher out. Yeah, it's a rare, but yeah, I gotta protect it, but there's nobody up there.

0: 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CCS 4024, you said on that one?
1: Milepost
2: 40.1.
1: No defects.
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2: out.

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1: Okay, that's out.

0: Alright, releasing track breach for the UP 7839 connector Montgomery between milepost 109 and milepost 112, main track 1, over. Showing on in effect 0127, BJC, over. Alright, ready, here comes signals, over. That's 7483, you want to call me when that 7839 is the civil you're going to enter main to?
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1: 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Yep, signal indication, probably going up to Bed North to meet the 180, over.
2: Alright.
1: Cover 2.

KRK75, over. All right, come on in 7-track, working with RC and bleed them. Correct, over.

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Thank you. KC9 out.

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KG75. 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Come out, I want to kick those St. Paul towards 6 first, and then put that 48-17 on top. Couple them up and put the Clinton back in 7 and we'll call it a day. Yeah, that way I can at least make these hydras, they can make the train over.

Price worst case, he has 250 all clear at Crown Court. 5,500 and 237. 0237 E and G. That's correct.

Thanks, work CP 2237 is all clear, transfer 5018-5018 at 238-0238, CHP is correct.

0: Start over.
1: Yeah, four is fine.

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0: Eso es.
1: Yeah, Paul, we'll let you know. And I do have a demo to that.

0: 46, 96 South Melbourne, Bettendorf, no restrictions, 180 out. 180
1: Nay,
0: yard, channel 4.
1: Start, over.
0: At 180, coming into
2: Bettendorf. KDA Westav, main line to Wapello for the swap, over.
0: Alright, KDA Westav, we'll take the main line to Wapello and swap out.
2: That's correct, sir.
0: Alright, thank you.
2: Start up. RC's also in the clear.
0: RC's in the clear, understood.

I'll send the outbound out to the Central Steel. What do they need for supplies over? You got a supplies list over?

0: dispatcher to BNSF 6347, 1000 and roll. I'm going to make sure that that was good leader for you, over.
1: Alright, here comes signals. Yep, signal in the kitchen.

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1: 655, Dispatcher.
0: Yeah, 655, waiting on one more. 576, who's out of LeClaire, getting close to 182 right now.
1: All right, waiting on one more. Thank you.
0: Robert.

0: 出てきます。
1: Unit 550 Mainline, over. Go ahead, 6379, over. Alright, and just as info, they are sending the low pole out to protect you guys at William Street, over.

Oh, can you talk crossover? I'm on my 6, reverse 7. Head on right here, station 4, let's get to it.

0: 6, coming through Bettendorfer.
1: 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Be looking out for him, we'll take it to Utah, over.
0: Main line in, following the 180, looking out for him, taking it to Utah.
1: That's right, they're going to do a little quick swap at Wapello and then head south.
0: Hey, Tim, we got an outbound call yet?
1: Yeah, that's right.
0: Good. 2,100 gallons out of Marquette, should be good.
1: Outbound.
0: Sounds good. Thanks,
1: bro. 4:30 there, Mr. King. 4:30.
0: Outbound 4:30.
1: That's right.
0: Somebody missed that one.
1: Yep.
0: All right. 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
1: Right.

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0: 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Fort Mad Dispatch, remain south 8045 East.
1: Appreciate it. 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
1: SF detector. 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
2: What's your lead locomotive? And what was your train ID? Alright, KCS 250, what can I do for you?

Alright. That little comm flag that's on there, let's go ahead. We're going to have to cycle the PTC breaker and that black golding box. Are you guys aware of the black golding box down the nose? Yeah, we'll unplug that and cycle the PTC breaker, leave it all done and unplugged for about 1 minute, and then cycle the PTC breaker back up and then plug that can and plug back in. Over. Just the PTC breaker itself, and then the that can and plug. Over.

ஏதோ ரொம்ப Thank you.

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1: RSA 509 West, got 1886.
0: Eight six displayed, over.
1: Between mile 495,
0: I want to say 509 West, reporting clear on track 1886 between mile post 95 and your limit Silvis at 3:45 hours 0345. All mainline track switches handled within these limits are landlocked, checked in the normal position. Is that correct, over?
1: All correct, 0345.
0: Thanks, guys. Sorry it took so long to answer the radio. Over.

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1: 180-1 time,
0: Letter.
1: Creative Park South out of Nahan, 5190.
0: Yeah, probably be a signal indication for it.
1: Signal indication for it. Okay.
0: Sorry.

0: 186-180. Go ahead, over. Kind of grab these crossovers and we're really pulling here.
1: We're going to be creeping up behind you.
0: Understood.

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1: 250, are you guys going to be reinitializing the PTC to use, or are you guys logging out for the rest of your trip, over?
2: We are logged out for the rest of your trip. 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
3: Seth, Ottumwa Dispatcher with a general broadcast on the Ottumwa subdivision. The high wind warning of wind gusts up to 55 mph from milepost 167 to milepost 193. And again, this is a general broadcast on the Ottumwa subdivision. High wind warning.
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4: from mile post 193 to 167.
0: CNSF,
4: I'm not. You, Casey,
0: you might
4: step out. On the move there, 536. Yeah, thank you.

0: still on his channel there, Tuhu, 261. There, 261.
1: Yes, I've got the one PGC. I've got the brake number up on the other.
0: All right, we're still good to make our same initial move. Only difference is, before you cut away from that DP, tell me the fuel. That engine's going to go for 280. If the fuel is good, I'm going to just have you take it with you into four tracks and leave it on the south end. Over.
1: All right.

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Venus 541, I have track 3374-1 displayed, over.

SS541, this is Sprint on Talk Warrant 374-1 between CCCCP 1896 and CCCCP 1705. That's 357-0357. Is that all correct? Over. You are correct. CNSS, come on,

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Limits between milepost 2, TWO to milepost 40, MP40. High winds, gusts 55 MPH, repeat. General broadcast regarding high wind warning, Barstow sub between milepost 2, TWO and milepost 40, 40, gusts 55 MPH. CNI Dispatcher out.

Goodness, this is United Dispatcher making a general broadcast on the Alpha Radio. Regards to high wind warning on the Barstow subdivision between Milepost 2 TWO and Milepost 40-40, gust of 55 mph, 55 mph. Repeat, high wind warning Barstow sub between Milepost 2 TWO and Milepost 40-40, gust of 55, 55 mph. CNI Spectrum.

it. Hey, 145, over. All right, 3300, I'll pass it on, over.

0: -12. That's 9096, first out there at Linden Hills. Here comes the signal.
1: Looks like it has a forest high down the west and the west.

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All right, I tell you what, let's come off with that DP, and we'll leave it on the south end of 4. Over. Correct. Leave it on south end of 4, then make you another cut, and we'll pull up a little bit, about a car or so, separate from it, tie it down, NDP, all that good stuff. It's going to stay here, and I'll give you the rest of the moves when you get to the north end. Over. Just separate them by the car. 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Over.

0: Oh, no, so stop. That's fine where it's at, buddy. 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
1: GP 9096. What do you think it'll take you to get to 004? 30 minutes or so? Alright, there you come, right to us.

Flight track number 5001, 2 1 2 1 2 1 2 1 2 1 2 1 2 1 2 1 2 1 2 1 2 1 2 1 2 1 2 1 2 1 2 1 2 1 2 1 2 1 2 1 2 1 2 1 2 1 2 1 2 1 2 1 2 1 2 1 2 1 2 1 2 1 2 1 2 1 2 1 2 1 2 1 2 1 2 1 2 1 2 1 2 1 2 1 2 1 2 1 2 1 2 1 2 1 2 1 2 1 2 1 2 1 2 1 2 1 2 1 2 1 2 1 2 1 2 1 2 1 2 1 2 1 2 1 2 1 2 1 2 1 2 1 2 1 2 1 2 1 2 1 2 1 2 1 2 1 2 1 2 1 2 1 2 1 2 1 2 1 2 1 2 1 2 1 2 1 2 1 2 1 2 1 2 1 2 1 2 1 2 1 2 1 2 1 2 1 2 1 2 1

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We'll shove into five track. Break away, leave the power in five. That's it, over. 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
1: 409, if I'm correct.
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1: B plant, Mopost 1 ONE, Mopost 3 THREE. High winds, gust 55.55 mph. Repeat, high wind warning, Barstow sub between B plant, Mopost 1 ONE, Mopost 3 THREE, gust 55.55 mph. CNS Petra.

di terapia estetica. It's Robert to UP 1755. If the UP 1755 North has authority to enter main track at mile 158.82, 158.82, step towards up and proceed north, also permits for multiple change of direction at 431, 0431.

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2-12, over. 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You should have it there, Lexington.

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1: What you need, sir?
0: Sorry, if I slide over and get some gas while I'm out, or you need me right back there?
1: Well, I need you right back here to take this K-70 to the roundhouse, then we can get a little gas over.
0: Roger that.

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0: City Gas Harbor, can you have?
1: 576, CP8A 33 South. Dispatcher, we're on board, ready to go here, CP198.
0: Alright. Yeah, the signal indication, take fuel readings whenever you have it.
1: 2,600 gallons on the liter, and I was told 1,000 less on the DP, so 1,600 on the DP.
0: Okay, got that.
1: New location, appreciate it. 5 minutes to go.

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1: Canadian Pacific 8833, train ID 576-255. FTO trip fail, I got all four green boxes, over.
0: Alright, go ahead and back out of your TL, see if I can't pull up your trip, over.
1: I am backed out, over.

0: is this Ben? This is that trip from Nahant to Tomball?
1: That is correct, over.
0: Alright, it looks like 120 loads, 0 empties, 50 on the max speed, and then 2 locomotives, 1 by 1 of them.
1: That's also correct, over.

0: negative. Error trip and initialization failed again.
1: Alright, copy. You said you did have all four green lights, correct, Art?
0: Yeah, that's correct. Nothing in the diagnostic. Off-board comp test pass. It's all green, over.
1: Alright, just running a health check. Yeah, I do see an issue on that TO, so just go ahead and continue without trip optimizer. Initials AH, Alpha Hotel. If you need that for paperwork, over.
0: Alright, Alpha Hotel, no FTO, thank you.
1: You're welcome. You guys have a good rest of your day out there and be safe. Copy to Cisco.
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Right over.

gonna advance for you then to help if, and I don't know if you called me already. Are you going back to Salzburg or on to Preston or something?

8833 south, as per Yuski, 10 mile post 210, ACD-220, check line number 2, proceed from CTC Heinz to CTC Fruitland, unnamed track. Traffic number 5002 has online check, line number 2.

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1: Typically, they would do this at PTH County Fair there at Biggsville, but I mean, it's small enough. I just don't know what's inside the yard at Burlington to be able to make that decision and say, oh, yeah, keep it in the yard, and we're not tying it down the main there, waiting on a cruise. So, I mean, the best I could probably say would be Biggsville.

by not tying it down the main, I mean tying it down, like, there, at first, and, you know, it's not a good location for that. Because I told them the ETA of 0800 for you, and then they said, well, we'll order a local for 8 o'clock, and then the chief officer was on there, and they said a midnight 17, and that's where it ended. So no one has confirmed that that would be the one that's going to relieve you or not. And the way it typically goes, it doesn't go quick on finding out a crew and the van and where they're going. But we're working in between chiefs changing out and plans changing and everybody's switching and trying to, it takes longer to make plans happen around the time of the morning, is my point of view.

drop definitely has downsides of the detector. So I'll double back on the message they sent on that and then see if I can get someone to give me an answer and have a plan in place for you and do everything I can, order the van, whatever I can to make this better for you.

switch up there. I think K75 went in four, so you have to get that three switch. Okay.

Milepost was that? You said 158. Milepost 158.6. All right, 152.6, you said the bungalow light was out.

Delta Tama Dispatcher, answering West Burlington Radio, over. Who called me first there? 5957, was that you, over? I heard 5758, you're ready to get me back. You're 374-4, and it is displayed over.

Southwest 5758 West, reporting clear on track warrant 374-4 between CPC CP1705 and CPC CP1896 at 538-0538. Is that all correct, sir? Who else was calling the dispatcher, over?

ID MAPOS 211.7. I'll get it reported over. Was that your first one that you've gotten over? Okay, thank you very much. You know, so that's a special.

reading us off the Summit Dispatch, you're reading us off 6347 West, over. Of you, but milepost 278.5 Iowa Avenue Street. I'm just going to place those tags for it. I just wanted to let you know that you can watch for them.

I'm off of 278.50, box 2 at Iowa Avenue Street. That is correct. Thank you. Santa Fe, for two more questions.

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Repeat, no defect. Total axle 2, 4, 6. Temperature 6, 1. Detector out.

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0: Head over.
2: Dispatcher call, VPA 584. You guys need for supplies, though.
1: Two at 555-0555.
2: EHC,
1: is that correct?
2: Yeah.
1: Call for. Yeah, 781, they're past Cotter, so you should see them here real soon.
0: Okay, alrighty, I'll get that sent in now, and then I guess let me know if your air gets recovered. And then, you know, we may have to figure out what's going on and talk to mechanical over. Thank you. NSF, someone special.

0: Please have 4 minute dispatch at Galesburg Radio. Crew should be out there towards Whitesboro now. Spud ahead of you should be pulling any minute once they got the train untied, so you should see a little bit better color. And I got a van ordered up for you. It's a 4 minute dispatch of 8356 West. Are you guys on the move up? 09. 7331. I told them Whitesboro. Let me see if that crew's out there. I'd hate for you to overshoot them just to get to Linwood. Give me just a moment over. We swapped around. Your outbound is 540 over. How about this?
1: Okay, I'll call for the flip, okay?

0: I'm going to have you come to South 3, leave them running, please.
1: They are at Whitesboro right now. As a matter of fact, he was calling wondering if you needed to go to Yost. I think we can make Whitesboro, though. Okay, appreciate it. If you guys have any issues, just let me know. I ordered up the van kind of as fast as I could. Let me see. Has been accepted for 6:30. The soonest I could get it in. Over. Appreciate the patience today, guys. Inside Fort Madden Dispatch out.
2: Rich, what's their lead engine number, over?

that's 12, D5A4. Yep, crew's got Leech Desert 84. I guess once you get in yards there, I guess give me a call. We'll get you the new paperwork for the new train. 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

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Cheers, guys.

Yeah, we're gonna hold up on Harmon Road for a little bit here, over. Alright, thank you guys, that's all.

CBA is Jarvis, Davenport. Alright, yeah, if I got a 10 there with the 8645. Main should work. Signal indication.

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I just got you. And off. One down.

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I should speak to that, hopefully. I just carry front number 5,000, 5,003,�CD16 2026 8840 8840 North NRGH left 2 3 lane 2 CD3 lane 2 CD3 high 9 main track. 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
1: Mission westbound from current location. Come on down to GI, take a look for lights. And you guys are running GTB 19690, correct?

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Over. Thanks, guys. 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
1: 8, we're all put together here. We still using WestNav 3 as our runner to depart. We have to do something.
2: That's all correct. You guys be safe in Northville.
1: All right, away we go. 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
0: That's correct, guys. Thank you. That's out. 8047, we are meeting 1 at Brophy, and then I'll bring you down. Over.

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0: Steve Gates, Harvard, Davenport. Go ahead. No, I think I should have everything here. Yeah, signal indication. Steve Gates, Harvard.
1: Main should be fine, so we'll find out, it is.

Kind of authority on the building, not the way westbound.

at 503 East Gilbert. Doyle's going to follow you out of South Carolina. Get your all by three. Okay, 503 East, all by milepost 205.

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Four number 1893, 1893, May 16, 16, 2026. Issue 2, the Iowa Interstate, IAIS 152, 152 North, NOYCH on the Peoria 70. Check box 2, TWO, proceed from yard limit Peoria to Bureau Junction on the main trip. Track warrant 1893 has one box marked.

1993, issue 2E, Iowa Interstate 152 North is okay at 648-0648 hours. Dispatcher GTG.

Dispatch, I understand 503. Permission to Silverstone. 503 East, permission Rock Island Yard. Permission eastbound on the BNSF Industrial Track, 44th Street Rock Island to 7th Street East Moline. And permission Silvis Yard at Silvis, work with the Honor State 509 and the old 500 Silvis, which is Silvis.

0: Joe Southman style. B-1755, clear lane track, downport subsystem, use line lock, normal 659-0659, GAF, okay.
1: Thanks, sir.

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Operator B is down. AT 5106. Operator B is down. AT 5106. 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

0: 68, Jarvis Davenport, Tower.
1: 264. We have a line, CP 193. We talked to Gordon, but he must have forgot to hit the button on his way out.
0: Alright, here we go.
1: Alright, nice little sound. 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
1: Dial back
0: 20. 509. The 0500 Silva switcher and the honor state 503 eastbound over. All correct, over.

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You're down to saddle. Guys, that's out.

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1: Good morning, Tyler. Trying to go westbound at Colon.
0: All right, good morning. Go ahead, keep it coming. Watch for westbound signal on occasion, over.
1: Signal on occasion, westbound. Have a good
0: one. 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

And while I have you, I don't need to ask anything. All right, yep, here we go, summer station. Probably have to get Amtrak around you here, Galva or something like that. So we'll get you going behind that, over. Appreciate it, Citrus, Illinois left.

position and cross the over at Utah, come up to the style to the bridge over. Ready to copy your work, I can give it to you now. 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Yeah, park those St. Paul's on the day ahead, Indy, and shove one back to your train. 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Zero 820. Zero 820, over.

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2: Say 53 East, very first back for 1889, over.
1: 1889 display door.
2: Say 53 East, report clear right back for 1889, response to the mile post 7246, General Lyle Rockhound on the main track by service.
1: Say 503 East, reporting clear track 1889 between mile post 246 and yard limit Rock Island at 728-0728 hours. All main track switches handled within these limits are line locked and checked in the normal position. Is that correct, over?
2: That's correct, over.
1: All correct, thank you. Dispatch up.
0: .508 West, Silver Yard, over. .0500. Yes, sir, just came through Kelowna, coming in hot, over.
2: Coming through Kelowna, do you know where they're landing? Hey Steve, you guys are good to the cliff. There's a train on the main. I'm not sure where you guys are landing.
0: Alright, roger that. Good to the cliff. Not sure on where we're going. We'll be standing by, over.
2: Check with, see if the 2100 is still working on channel 3 as well.
3: We called out on that channel too, and there was nobody there.
2: Alright.
4: Yeah, we're in the office update, and we're out of the way.
0: That's good. We got a hot train coming through.
2: Four double.

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1: That's Iowa Interstate 508 West. I've got a track warrant number 1887 to release from the radio.
0: Radio on 1887.
1: All right, I got Iowa Interstate 508 West. All clear on that track warrant number 1887. Between milepost 95 and yard limit Silvers on the main track. Over.
0: State 508 West reporting clear track warrant 1887 between milepost 95 and yard limit Silvers at 7:30 hours. All main track switches handled within these limits are line locked and checked in the normal position. Is that correct?
1: Sir, that is all correct, over.
0: All correct. Thank you. Dispatch out.
2: Silver Guard, VISI, over. Clear it. Clear it. Silver Guard, VISI, over.
1: Yeah, yes, sir. BISI, over.
2: Yeah, land on one track, please, Steve.
1: All right, coming in on one track, over.
2: That's right.

That's 12 UP 77570. Yeah, might be a minute on your light there at NQ. You meet 1-0.

0: You're on the west end, right, Berger?
1: That's correct.
0: All right, thank you. We're coming in for one track,
1: just so you know.

0: the KCPTC support answering, over. CBKCPTC support answering, over. Here, EPA 0970. Yep, CP crew there, over. Okay, very good. Let me know when you guys are ready, over. Alright, thank you. Stretch out.
1: I'm back for

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2: Hey, boss, are you coming down to get us, or should I stop and get a car, or what are we doing here? 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
1: Stop and get a car. I got to get on this call.
2: All right, will do. Thank you.
1: Thanks.

What is that?

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1: One more, I can get the gate up here at 17.

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0: This is 80 releases that part of track 1, 1892 between Yardman and South Atlanta, and mile post 232, NPT, GT, 756, 07567. I'll make sure I switch the channel within these limits and I'll unlock the check in the normal position. That's Ricky.
1: BLRC. Hey, did you make any cuts on that 5-track or any changes over?

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1: Dispatch, Silvis Tower, over.
2: Tower State, 508, like to report all clear of Silvis Yard at this time, over.
1: Tower State, 508, all clear of Silvis Yard, over.
2: It's all correct, thanks, Dave.
1: Thank you, dispatch up.

0: Clovis Yard, 0500, over. How much you got left to do?
1: Phone 7, a bunch back at 3 and 1, 2, 6, 4, and 5. So, bring the 3 or 4 moves.
0: Alright, they're at Moline.
1: Okay. Yes, fine, please.
2: Hey, Jerry, make your first move after you guys finish your air test. Line number 12, West F 9. Kick it over into West F 6 for K73, please.
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0: Go ahead, over.
1: You on at the yard?
0: Yeah, we're waiting at 55th. Okay, start moving again.
1: They're at 55th waiting. What do you want them to do, Jody?

shot being set. 87 West, we're going clear on track 1, 274, that's 13, between CTC, CP705, and CTC, CP896, at 0804, that's 0804, is that correct? I am, Chief, just got done talking to the Chief and everything, saying that we need some type of plan put in place. I'll let you know as soon as we get one, most likely at this point, push you guys towards help and everything, but we'll update you as you go.

0: Yes, that show.
1: Hey, can I throw that inside switch for number, or excuse me, the runner? Now, Roger.
2: Clear spot.

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1: Clear red, I'm second, jet 50, jet 20, 5-1.

9096, straight shot to Marshalltown, over. 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

0: 360. 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Alright, yep. 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Yeah,
1: you can do a session, etc.

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1: All right, where are we going?
2: We're going to the runner, aren't they, Jody?

0: just ordered the device just in case, because the other one was flying earlier to protect you guys. 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
1: That's a 12, P8102. Yep, gonna set out your N34 cars to track 3 there at East Cliff North.

sort of 500 over. Is that Crane to count of three making that train? Alright, so it'll be the head car on the train? Okay.

dispatch 12, 60 southbound, north. 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
1: أبو.

GP 909, cierto. I mean, one alarm, he's right there, they're getting logged into PCC, they should be departing here pretty quickly. That's 12 UP 5326, over. What do y'all need for supplies? That supplies are good. Let me move that trade out there. Pad, main track, two, over.

NSF detector. 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

0: I'm gonna get down. You didn't grab those EFTs yet, did you?
1: I'll grab them.

You got RC. Hey, those Chicago's on your four list that are marked 8. Put those in 9, balance 2-8, and then after that, swing 12 on top of 8, please. There at the bridge. Yeah, you're good to do that, over.

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1: Permission Rock Island Yard, working with Interstate 503 eastbound. All correct, over.

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1: All correct, and the 509 already has Silvis Yard. We have permission westbound on the BNSF Industrial Track, 7th Street East Moline to 44th Street Rock Island. And permission to Rock Island Yard. Rock Island Yard, work with High Interstate Beatty. Over.
2: Has permission to Silvis Yard already. Permission to run on the BN National Track West from 7th Street East Moline to 44th Street Rock Island. Rock Island Yard. Rock Island Yard, work with High Interstate Beatty. Over.
1: All correct, over.
2: All correct on permission. Now we got the 510, 11 lows, 47 empties. 3111, length 4176, over.
1: Okay, copy on the market. Thank you. Dispatcher up. Interstate dispatch, Interstate Beatty, over. Westbound, just got the permissions out of Silvis, over. Dispatch up.

0: 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What's your fuel? Are you working A or Savannah? 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They're going through Princeton. 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
1: 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If I can get your airslip information off the train, please.

0: I copy all that. 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
1: Set, send it down. 5-1, 3-4, 3-4, 3-4, 5-1.

0: 4541, over.
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Is there a single pickup truck for any Tom Hoover? I would say track spectrum stands up from the government bridge center to the signal point popping occasion for an eastward move. Line and line. Over. All correcting. I would say track spectrum.

Yeah, this is Art Alpha Samadhi. I'm going to relay to your engineer. You're saying CCB is lined up at East Glen for yard track number 3. Yard track number 3 is clear. The lineup's verified. You're on the show of 50 cars. Is that correct? Getting on in 20. From CCB engineer, your conductor says you're lined up at track 3, which is show 50 cars. He's getting off of track, getting on in 20. Over. That is correct. Open a relay.

Hey, Stephen Conductor, how we doing? Good for 45 on at 15 CHCB.

Conductor is riding the point. He's on 735 cars. 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

0: UTV conductor, you want a red zone, track 3 at East Woodland.
1: Perfect, perfect. All right, I appreciate your help this morning, guys. 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

0: Well, Kurt Rose.
1: Did you have permission for multiple soft charges in my neighborhood?
0: Okay, so the four cars and two motors, maybe six total handbrakes, is that correct?
2: Yeah, good on the main end, okay.
0: Okay, my bad. Okay, copy that. Got it. Show the key unattended keychain briefing. Alright, then. 5-16-26. We'll show the briefing time at 9-29-0929. Over.
3: Down kick,
0: cross-departure 60,
3: copy that.
0: Two, sir, thanks. Good access, good access, good track.

0: BNSF CNI dispatch, BNSF 7378 West, over.
1: BNSF 7378 West, go ahead, over.
0: Yeah, going to see a little delay there at Fenton. Got maintenance working between Fenton and Ebner until about 10:20, over.
1: Roger, we are at 30 MPH today, so it's going to be slow going and stretchy to make it under hours of service.
0: Okay, copy that, over.
1: Roger.

0: 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Let you know.
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Tower State 503 radar check. Yeah, on this one, Jody. I'm ready when you are.

0: on the Rock Island Yard. Baby over. Now I'm coming by Willie White's over.
1: Roger. I'm off the tracks in the clear. I'll get my warrant back up here.
2: Dispatch Davenport Radio.
1: I want to say Beatty to clear of 1892 when you have this plate.
2: 3892, over.
1: I want to say Beatty, let's clear on the track. 1892 with the line 4, works with the on the top and the on the clock. I want to
2: say Beatty reporting clear track warrant 1892 between yard limit South of Mena and yard limit Rock Island at 940-0940 hours. All main track switches handled within these limits are line locked and checked in the normal position. Is that correct, over?
1: That is correct, and I will take one behind that westbound.
2: Okay, copy that. Dispatch on receipt 509, over. I get you warrant up to 234 if you're ready.
3: That's all right.
2: I think I cut you off. What were you saying?
3: We got to pick up Rock and Rock Island before we leave Rock Island, over.
2: You got to make a pickup in Rock Island. All righty. Stand away.
1: Right. Want to grab that warrant so I can grab one now behind you?
3: Yeah, I can grab a dispatch. You still there, over?
2: Still here.
3: Copy a warrant. What's the warrant you can give me, Will?
2: MB track 1 over 1899, 1899, May 16, 2026. Issued to the Iowa Interstate IAIS 509 West WEST on the Iowa City subdivision. Checkbox 2, TWO, proceed from yard limit Rock Island to mile post 234, MP234 on the main track. Track warrant 1899 has one box marked, box number 2, over.

0: 1899 issued to the Honor State 509 West is okay at 943-0943 hours. Dispatcher GTG, over.
1: Westbound's gonna need another warrant anyway.
2: Yeah, so I mean, if you want, I'll give you over by 212, not worth coming out.

0: Check box 8, EIGHT, joint authority between yard limit Rock Island and milepost 212, MP212. Track warrant 1900, three boxes marked 4, 6, and 8, over.
1: Terry B. Denial, state track warrant number 1900-1900, today's status, May 16th, 1626, issued to Iowa State, Beatty, and Iowa City, subdivision. X box 4, FOUR, work between yard limit Rock Island and milepost 212, MP212 on the main track. Box 6, SIX, do not file one of the Iowa State 500 and 9509 West, WESC. Box 8, EIGST, joint authority between yard limit Rock Island and milepost 212, MP212. Track warrant number 1900-1900, three boxes are checked, 4, 6, and 8, open.
0: Track warrant 1900, issue 2, Eleanor State Beatty is okay at 945-0945, GTG, over.
1: Eleanor State track warrant number 1900, issued to Eleanor State Beatty, has an okay time at 945-0945, dispatcher GTG, over.
0: All correct on 1900, over.
1: All correct on 1900, and at 509 West, he just went by me, I got eyes on him.
0: Okay, copy that, thank you. Dispatch out.

That's 12P80102. You all done with the work there at East Clinton North? Okay, understood. All done with your work. Alright, when you guys are ready, you can bring it down to the pad. Cruise on duty here, 1015, over. Yes, that's

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1: Here's the sighting, Lord.

0: UNSF CNI dispatch, UNSF 59, 57 West, over.
1: Yard, over. All right, you got permission into the yard. Work with Katie and K-73, they're both. Sorry, other phones started ringing. I had to let go of the button for a second. Katie and K-73 are both at West Ave, coming on the main line. You don't need to cut Concord. Bring your head in down to Wapello. You'll see a RC crew down here in K-70. Let me know when you're ready for your cuts over. So that's all correct. I'm ready to give you your set out and your lift when you're ready.
2: I'm ready here.
1: All right, come off with that suit car. It's line 25-63954. Shove all that in an AHANT 5. Tie onto the motor at the south end of 4. Put that to 16. Back to your train, over.
2: Suit car 63954. Shoving that into 5, tying onto a motor on 4, and then 16, and back to the train. Over.
1: Yeah, that's called correct. 5 does have cars on it, not a clear track, but will fit with no problem. Over.
2: 5's not clear. All right, appreciate it.
1: Shove back and get him back on the head in, or I've got 280 coming in. I think I can get you out in front of them on the main. They're going to be coming on the main line. I got cars on the Nahant Indy over.
2: Yeah, I mean, they had 27 cars, and then shove back, get me on the head in, and then we can be ready to blast off. What, 15 minutes over?
1: All right, main line, here we go.

0: Yeah, let's look at RC. See, they just put cards in six. You can come down into one track, and we'll get you out that way. I think I can still get you out, friend, at 280 over.
1: Okay, coming down, working with the RC, through one, crossing over to main,
0: hopefully
1: before the
0: 280. That's all correct.
1: Okay, thank you.
0: Site right there. I need RC to clear up that K-73, kind of work down a tail through one. Once that happens, I'll get you back down to the south end. Over. Yeah, I've got other plans for the inbound. Over.

Thank you for that, Dale.

0: CNSS, CNI Dispatcher, answering, over. Man, you guys looking around for stuff, over?
1: Yeah, I want to just click it.
0: Your battery up there. Battery busted.
1: Yeah,
0: something wrong with your radio, brother.

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1: 8138 East, answering, over.
0: Hey, if you guys would, just plan to head straight in there at Alpha. Gonna see two. First one's getting pretty close. Second one's should be knocking down Bowen here in just a few minutes, over.
1: All right, at Alpha for two, roger.
0: All right, sir, thanks. BNSF CNI dispatcher out.
2: That 4176 length was the length before the pickup. Now we're like 53. Yeah, I'm on the bridge before. Just around the curve. I'm

Tech Double. 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
1: Casey 70 was trying to get down here, but I think he's already on the south end of the yard. So behind K-73, you know,

0: Bay Bay, the Interstate 509 West.
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1: Oh, I guess we need CP-2319 set up for CCO 157-2.
0: Okay, got you in there.
1: And we got 27 going about 15, ready to depart when we can.
0: Okay, yeah, he's the main.
1: Go ahead,
2: all clear, Rock County, New York, thanks, sir.

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1: You got a 3-8-8-30.
0: I'm on the rear of the thing.
1: Signal indication, all right?
2: Thank you. Okay, Georgia.
1: Three eight eight three zero.

152 west, approaching 25 mile an hour speed of fiction. Milepost 154.6, next speed of fiction, 25 mile an hour. Milepost 159.9 has authority, yellow limit self, 152 west.

0: PNSF CNI dispatcher, answering, over. Go ahead, over. Yeah, that's correct, and then bring you up to that Briar Bluff to put away, over.
1: Alright.
0: To be honest, I haven't even looked, over. Okay, copy that, over. Okay, no problem.

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1: Yard case 70, you're good to get on that track, no bad orders, over.

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0: I want to say track inspector, Governor Bruce Bender.
1: Yes, sir. Single park pickup truck for all westbound vehicles.
0: For westbound
2: move, line
0: line.
3: Oh. 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
0: Thank you. 307, go to

0: Set, trying for throat.
1: Batch 12, UP 8102, over. 8 of Beverly there at 88.1. We'll set out to track 1. Pick up tracks 2 and 4. They're ready for you. That's correct, guys. Thank you.

0: some.
1: Interstate dispatch, the owner, say 152 west, over.
2: Say 152 west, responding, over.
1: Interstate 152 west, permission, Silvis Yard. Silvis Yard worked with the 0500 and the 0900 Silvis switchers, over.
2: Good, all the way interstate 152 west, permission, Silvis Yard, working with the 0500 Silvis switcher and the 0900 Silvis switcher, over.
1: All correct, over.
2: All correct. Thank you. Appreciate it.
1: No problem. Dispatch out.

Islander.

0: Say that one more time for me.
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2: Yeah, we got a case slide out on the meter here. Just talked to the mechanical about it. They're going to bring one out to Shaw for us, stick it down there.
1: All right, copy that. The outbound needs the flies open. All right, water and crew pack.
2: You're all right, main line out to Shaw then?
1: That's correct. That's correct, over.
2: Take the ball out.
1: That's correct, over.

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1: You're on interstate, westbound through Kelowna, where you can handle us, over.
0: Alright, keep it coming, westbound signal indication, over.
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0: 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Buses in Chicago, can you make sure those tracks are posted?
1: Track 15,4504, May 16, 2026, the work CT 2319, CT 319 and 9. Line 4 work between CTC 9 and CTC 3 on main track, 1 line 4 CAS.

Thank you for your assessment.

0: Taking up the main to the west end. 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
1: Taking down west end, main, correct? Over?
0: Yep, down the main.
1: There.

0: 400 of the Bessie. Got a 400 here at the cliff you can confiscate, because we're going to meet you at the cliff and leave.
1: Meet us at the cliff, over?
0: Yeah, I'm going to line you in, and then when you clear, I'm leaving on a train, so I'll leave you the 400 here at the cliff switch. Over.
1: Copy that, over.

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0: Say dispatch Silvis Tower.
1: Say 152 West, I'd like to report clear on track 1, 1897 when you're ready, over.
0: 1897 displayed, over.
1: Interstate 152 West is showing clear at track warrant 1897, that's 1897, between Chicago Junction and yard limit Silvis at this time, over.
0: Interstate 152 West reporting clear, track warrant 1897, between Chicago Junction and yard limit Silvis at 1130, 1130 hours. All main track switches handled within these limits are lined, locked, and checked in the normal position. Is that correct, over?
1: Not correct at this time, over.
0: All correct, thank you. Dispatch out.

SF, Menlund Sub, over. Six, over. Copy that, thank you.

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1: Hey, 78, dispatcher, over.
0: Whatever.
1: Right. Hey, NRCG's in for the other leader again, the CP 8645.

0: 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So.
1: 1145, 1145 is CB 8645 is on the industrial track. South Yard, Lemonet, and CQ Montclair, engineer left.

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1: Power State 503, dispatch, over.
0: 503, man.
1: I got the 0500 silver switcher. We're on the Iowa State 503. Going to take the CBBI 15 out to Anawan. I got GTB 50367. I'd like to redesignate over.
0: 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Okay, time is 11:47. 1147 GTG, over.
1: GTB 50367, addressed to the 0500 SISW 16. 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
0: That is all correct. And I'll get the Honor State 503 permission Silvis Yard. Working with yourselves, the 0500 Silva Switcher, the 0900 Silva Switcher, and the Honor State 152-152. Over.
1: Honor State 503, permission to occupy Silva Yard limits. Working with ourselves, the 0500 Silva Switcher, the 0900 Silva Switcher, and the Iowa State 152-152. Over.
0: All correct, and then just a work warrant out to, what, 142-141, where?
1: Five to set out, 25 to pick up.
2: Crew, over. 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
0: May 16, 2026. Issued to the Iowa Interstate, IAIS 503-503 on the Blue Island Subdivision. Checkbox 4, FOUR, work between yard limit Silvis. And milepost 141, MP141 on the main track. Track warrant 1903 has one box marked. Box number 4, over.
3: Down, still center off.
1: Here we go. 2026. To the Iowa Interstate, IIS 503-503 on the Blue Island Subdivision. Check box 4, FOUR. Work between yard limit, YL Silvis. And milepost 141, MP141, on the main track. Track warrant number 1903, 1903 has one box, check box 4, over.
0: Track warrant 1903 issued to the owner state 503, is okay at 1149, 1149 hours, dispatcher GTG, over.
1: Track warrant number 1903, 1903, issued to the Iowa State 503, is okay at 1149, 1149 hours, dispatcher GTG, over.
0: Correct on 1903, over.
1: All correct. Track warrant number 1903. Thank you.
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1: 280, we're ready to go.
0: Come on, signal. One at Hines, what's your feel of?
1: That's a hard question there. Signal indication. I'll let you know what my opinion is. 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

Okay, yeah, they've been reported. 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
1: Iowa Interstate, I'd like to get eastbound. I'd like to get through a call and when you can take us over.
0: Alright, keep it coming. Signal indication eastbound, over.
1: Keep it coming, signal indication eastbound. Thanks, sir. You have a good day.
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0: State 503, departing field charge, track one number 1903. In the limits, milepost 141. First restriction, 25 MPH, milepost 159.9, out.
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Am I in the right spot or do I need to go back there? I'm just making sure.

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BNSF, see United Stature, BNSF 8460 East, over. Alright, here we go, signal location for you, East Ebner. Need to plan to hold off crossing there at Fenton. Going to be meeting one west here. They're coming up to like Joplin over there. BNSF.

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0: Copy, that's her, thanks, over.
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2: 5736, go ahead.
0: If you guys would, just plan to head straight in there at Fenton. I'm going to have 2 East waiting on you, over.
2: Alright,
0: that's correct, BNSF CNI dispatcher out.

Hey, Ed. Yeah, I've got a master plan here. 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

0: Phillips Tower, over.
1: Tower State 503, dispatcher.
0: 503, go ahead.
1: We are clear to Phillips Yard Limit, and if you could, if you could see where Manawan will be. Five cars, over.
0: 503, all clear Phillips Yard, and I will give the control room a call.
1: Thank you, sir.
0: Yep, no problem. Dispatch out.
1: Down a little bit. 59, 57, sir.
2: We're good to that.

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0: Anawan says the empties can go to 3-track, over.
1: Going to 3. Thanks, sir. Appreciate you.

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2: RT 52, you got permission to the yard. Coming on the main line. Looking out for K70, who's at Alter. I'll talk to them here in a minute. They said they'll clear it for you. They can't make it back before you get all in. Got RC down here in Nahant, cars on the Nahant Indy. You ready to copy your work over?
0: Yard walking.

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1: I couldn't hear if he was done talking yet. Alright, you said mainline in, I'm looking out for Katie, they're over at Altars. And then, RC. Cars that I already set out today are still in the Indy, and can you bring us new paperwork out here? Maybe it's at Wapello or something, because we don't have good paperwork, so I don't know what's what.
2: Alright, yeah, I'll bring you a list with your set out mark there. You don't have an outbound, just to set out, over.
1: Just one set out.
2: You'll be setting out to 4 and 6.
1: Setting out 46 cars. Over.
2: So you'll be setting the majority over to 4, balancing the 6 track. I'll bring you a list there at Concord, over.
1: Alright, yeah, we'll need a list. KCS 704 South, calling Chamber, get him.

0: KCS 704, here's with instructions. Norman Birkin, charter track bolt number EECO 2601. Using the mileposts of 191.0, mileposts 192.5. Down 47, I use you, the KCS, Houston City Southern 704, stop permission, and I'll stop at red flag at mileposts 191. And proceed through your maximum operating speed, all my minutes, and I'm running clear, over.
1: Alright, form exchange for a cast, I'm going to go with EECO 2601. Between mileposts 191.0 and mileposts 192.5 on the path for KCS 704. 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Sending a maximum authorized speed on the 7th and 3rd, is that correct?
0: Is all correct, over.
1: All correct, thank you.

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1: 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I'll give you a track after you set out to the house and we see where RC's at. 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
2: And it's W3ER.

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Over. Yeah, this Patty's already coming to you there.

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I put a note on there, too, if you could try to leave yourself some room there on the main so you can put your motors back on your train and not be across the crossing. So I've got a K-73 that I'm going to try to get out of here. Get in here after you work over.

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He'll need three. But like I said, you got 2 hours before that happens.

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sit up there waiting. 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
1: 7487 West, go ahead.
0: Hey, it's going to be two more east up ahead there at Fenton, so if you need to, plan to hold off crossings there. We'll let you know when they get a little closer, over.
1: Roger, 5 feet, 2 more.
0: That's correct. Good enough, that's United Dispatch out.

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On the 508.

I just thought about switching this train all by myself. It hurt me just thinking about it. Grant, nudge him. 508.

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0: 2.
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Detroit K73. Yeah, start coming this way up to the bridge, looking out for 252, 375 on the south, coming on the main, over.

Yard 375. Yard 375. 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Over.

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If that helps you or hurts you there. 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

0: company now.
1: Being a 15 on dispatch, being a 674, 87 West, over. And the first one here is out of Ebner, just as a heads up. Over. Thanks, being a 15 on dispatch.

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What do you think of that information? That all comes over.

25 and 24.

75 outbound to the yard. Over. Outbound, inbound, over. Where are you at? Say that again, John. North end of Navy. Yeah, I'm sitting here at Waffler. Where are you at? 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
1: Over.
0: Under the bridge, over.
1: Alright, what were your previous instructions, over? Are you on the south, over?
0: We are on the main. Previous instructions was come to the main. I mean, come in on the main and to the bridge, over.
1: How many cars you got today, over?
0: 440.
1: Footage on that, over?
0: Record, it is 2300 foot, over.
1: Okay, pull it in 12, over.
0: Right in 12, here we come.
1: Yeah, you got a 375, 252... swapping crews doing stuff on the south end of 1 and 4, over.
0: Alright, swapping down there, south end of 1.

RK73. Hey, come in at 12 track, work with 375. Over.

You got 252 down there as well. 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They won't be moving over.

0: 6, over.
1: What is that stalemate here? Let's just bring them all in and have everybody head like this.
0: Reporting clear on track 1, 1906. Between Chicago Junction and Milepost 137. 1453, 1453 hours. All main track switches handle these limits. Line lock check normal position. Set correct over.
1: Good rest of your afternoon.

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0: Did you say you're not in the clear, over?
1: Yeah, I'm not. I was getting ready to come out with this engine and go into one.
0: Yard RT.

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1: 4-1-Burg Dispatcher, I got this track bolt near lead school too, if I can please.
0: Your release, over.
1: I have a track bolt number EECHO-2601, release. After 1 minute, I'm on a clear. I guess I'm over.
0: Understand, former Shane Burkett is releasing track bolt number EECHO-2601-2601. At 1456-1456-STR. Is that correct, over?
1: Did you say STR, over?
0: Sierra Tango Romeo, over.
1: Yes, sir. Forum Brigade is released to track bolt number EECHO-2601 at 1456 by Inspector STR, officer, over.
0: That's all correct, over.
1: Thank you, sir. You have a good weekend. Forum Brigade out.

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1: That's correct.

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1: Ground for tech. 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All right.

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All right, give me one moment for Movement Planner to update you. Over. Anyone else, Galva? Over.

0: isolated, is that right?
1: All right, 152's got both doors locked and isolated, over.

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0: 12, over.
1: Go ahead. Main track switch and derail return normal. Main track 2 to main track 2, over. 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

105, over.

0: You are K73. You can take the cars in 17 back to West Ave.
1: Cars 17 West Ave. Where would you like them?
0: Yeah, it's just six of them. Put them on top of four track up there.
1: Top of four track. How would you like us to get them into the track? What are we running?
0: West Ave 3, clear through.
1: West Ave 3, on top of 4. Okay, got it.
0: Yeah, no hazards in 17. I'll get you a track list out there.

0: go ahead over. Well, yeah, I was just checking in on you guys. Operator said you guys were in emergency. Everybody okay over?
1: BNSF detector. Milepost 5.2.0. No defects. Repeat, no defects. Total axle 2.5.4 out.
0: Connectors on the way back to the reader. I appreciate it. If you guys do need anything, let me know. Always. Thank you guys. SF 3999 East, over. Yeah, you guys copy all of that over. Alright, yeah, I'm having trouble getting them on my radio here, but alright, yeah, they're in emergency. Conductor's walking. We'll get you guys moving shortly. You've been a step. See you guys, touch up.

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2: NS 7659 West. Anything else we're waiting on at
1: what hillside? We can keep you guys proceeding here up to Benton. The maintenance out there getting a shot for their Form B they have out there. Or if you guys want to hang out there for a little bit longer, off crossings we can. It's up to you. Sounds good. Yeah, once we get a little bit closer, we'll get you guys that light out. Over. Thank you. Beautiful. Yes. Okay.

0: called up there several times too. The phones have been having issues. If you can send me a list of your pulls from Alter and what you did with them, over. And then the other card you put away that we talked about. Copy, working with them, you're good to do that, over.
1: Alright, do you know what channel they're working on so we can listen in, over?
0: I haven't heard him yet, he just stepped on the motor.
1: Okay, thank you.

0: Back to Bob, over. Go ahead, over.
1: Main track, Griffin D, Rail 1, Main track 1 and Main track 1 at East Clinton, you guys are in the clear, over.

0: You are.
1: Yes, as I said earlier, from the game from 6 o'clock and 1 p.m. from 6 o'clock.
0: All right, I got those.

0: by 145, and we'll...
1: You guys are... Are they done with the work there then, Jason?
0: That was good.
2: B, track warrant number 1908-1908. May 16, 16, 2023.
1: Skyway State 503 by 03 East,
2: the Blue Island.
1: 6 box 1 or any, track warrant number 1903-1903 is void. Check box 2, TWO. 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Warrant has two boxes, check 1 and 2, over.

Picture airport number 1908, down interstate 500 Street East. Okay, at 1536, 1536 hours, dispatch a GPS post. All correct to warrant 1908, you got a new markup for me.

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Okay, we'll talk to you when you're clearing up a 95. We'll back up.

0: Sarah Fried, that's been a 7460.
1: Sarah Fried, that's been a 7460.

0: P2C support desk responding, over. Desk this afternoon there, 8789. You guys are talking about Outpost 196-ish? Over. Mayhem to Marquette. Okay, stand by. I'll log in and see what I can do there.
1: Robert,
0: over.
1: You're on, over. Yeah, we're side back on. Ready to go. Just doing what our.
2: So you're coming out. I got a train behind me. So you're coming out the north.
0: You're okay. Up one crossover to the Indian Leave, over.
1: One Indian Leave. Thank you. Anyone home at Westcap?
0: No, there's not.
2: How often do you guys will be getting heading back to Savannah? It's going to start getting a little crowded around Savannah here later on, over.

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0: Doing good, 80, whatever you need there.
1: Is
0: that 15 or so?
1: Yeah, 15 or so.
0: Okay.
1: Over. We can go through one track, cross over to the Indy, over. Okay.

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1: 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All correct, over.

0: Yeah, this is Casey Milan, dispatcher, entering Galvin Radio. No, I don't know why Movement Planner isn't lining you up. Give me 1 second. No, this is signal indication.
1: This is Casey Milan, dispatcher. This is Casey Milan, dispatcher. 3 Foxcast.

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1: Yankee 6, our base is going 30 Charlie.
0: What'd you say?
1: Yankee 6, you're going 30 Charlie, and have you repositioned.

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0: Sweetheart?
1: All right, clear the red A head. 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
0: KCS 704, go ahead, over.
1: All right, ready to roll southward, that total for you.
0: Go ahead with the totals, over.
1: 68 by 39, 9161, 9161 tonnage, 7562, 7562 on the length. Yeah, Sheriff Department rebuilt the machine 2.5 hours.
0: Muscatine right now. We're gonna wait on him, over.
1: Standing by.

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0: 3,200.
1: That's it.
0: Thanks, yeah. Wait on the 181, then we'll get you going.

Mrs. Farmer. Hello. Switches are honking at now. I should get a signal any second. You don't need authority if you're coming out 004.

That's Theta Especia 3 Alpha Radio. Over. Okay, sounds good. 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I appreciate it. Over. 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

KC drawbridge to the CP 2277.

Get back to Savannah. What do you have to do? Over? 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

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Thank you.

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1: 1300 Silva Switcher, answer, over.
0: Dennis, you guys get to a good safe spot. You need to call home, find out if there's something going on, I don't know what. And then if you'd call Craig once you do find out.
1: Alright, once I get a chance, safe spot, call home, find out what's going on, and then let Craig know, over.
0: Correct. Thank you.
1: Thank you.

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Zero, landmark, main track one, and main track one at East Clinton, over. Heather, safe time out there.

CP KZ Drawbridge, CP 8151, over. You're probably going to be all red at CP 198. Probably have to talk you by it, over.

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1: Turn it over.
0: K-68's working up there, the UP. They should be done by the time you guys get up there, but if you need to slow roll or hold off crossing for a minute, over.
1: All right, yeah. Hold back if we need to, but they might be done by the time we get there.
0: Yeah, actually, you guys got to stop at, what, CP 164, over?
1: Yeah, 164.
0: All right. Yeah, can engineer comply with signal change, South Command, over?
1: Engineer can comply with signal change, over.
0: Alright, 1734, CPH 789 North, can't comply with signal change, Command South, is CHSTR. Yeah, I guess if this ends up taking a minute, I may end up running 181 around you, or by you, over.
1: Alright, copy that.
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0: That's all correct. 1736, 1736, dispatcher STR.
1: All correct. 1736, 1736, 1736, 1736, 1736, 1736, 1736, 1736, 1736, 1736, 1736, 1736, 1736, 1736, 1736, 1736, 1736, 1736, 1736, 1736, 1736, 1736, 1736, 1736, 1736, 1736, 1736, 1736, 1736, 1736, 1736, 1736, 1736, 1736, 1736, 1736, 1736, 1736, 1736, 1736, 1736, 1736, 1736, 1736, 1736, 1736, 1736, 1736, 1736, 1736, 1736, 1736, 1736, 1736, 1736, 1736, 1736, 1736, 1736, 1736, 1736, 1736, 1736, 1736, 1736, 1736, 1736, 1736, 1736, 1736, 1736, 1736, 1736, 1736, 1736, 1736, 1736, 1736, 1736, 1736, 1736, 1736, 1736, 1736, 1736, 1736, 1736, 1736, 1736, 1736, 1736, 1736, 1736, 1

0: AP drawbridge to that PP 2277. 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
1: 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Over. 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There's a bit there. 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

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Hey, are you able to reach the UP from where you're at or not yet, over? 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
1: I need to change it to the BNSF 4361, 4361.
0: All right, do you have permission to change GTB number 21133 to now receive the BNSF 4361?
1: 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All done with our work here, ready to come back, light power.
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